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1: Rumors spreading round, United takes his town. About to check outside the games. And you know what I'm talking about. Just let me know if you wanna go to that home out on the range. They got a lot of nice girls.

goodbye. You took all of my insecurities and wrapped them in my eyes. 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

0: 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Iba rock. 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Radio Rock.
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